Yo, what you say? Yo, what the mother, yo, I'll punch you and bust your whole head, kid. I swear to God, this is Shannon Bricks. I get paid to knock people out, you know what I'm saying? Yo, why cup, chill, don't even hold me. Yo, word the mother, I work, yo, chill, yo. I'm with the Fugees, what? You know what I'm saying? What?

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I'm gonna tell you a little bit about this so that you understand what I'm talking about. Down there we have a plant that grows out in the woods and the fields. Looks something like a turnip green. Everybody calls it poke salad. Poke salad. Used to know a girl lived down there and she'd go out in the evenings and pick her a mess of it. Carry it home and cook it for supper. Cause that's about all they had to eat. They did all right.

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You know, I always enjoy playing Washington, D.C. Makes me feel not only among friends, but close to the seat of government. Provides me with an opportunity to deliver, for example, this open letter pressed into my hands by a man on my street. If I'm not mistaken, I once read, back during that short spell I spent in school, where every slave set free was supposed to get, for slaving, 40 acres and a mule. Now, ain't no telling how much work.

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Now, I'm not saying this to see folks sweat, 'cause I'm not bitter, neither am I cruel. But ain't nobody paid for slavery yet, about my 40 acres and my mule.

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I keep saying, she'll be back, but today, again.

TV is enough. It's providing artificial friends and relatives to lonely people. 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The same friends and relatives come back week after week after week after week. And they're wittier and they're better looking and they're much more interesting and they're richer.

0: 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You're going to find out also that the most of us did too.
1: 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Woman driving.

I first started to take lessons, I became terribly aware of how isolated I was from the other children and how isolated I was from the white community and the Negro community. I felt it all the time, even when the kids used to play with me. They always wanted me just to play the piano for them to dance. I wasn't asked too much to do anything else. That was very

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They still call it the White House, but that's a temporary condition too. Can you dig it? To each his reach, and if I don't cop, it ain't mine to have. But I'll be reaching for you. There's a lot of chocolate cities around. We've got Newark, we've got Gary. Somebody told me we got L.A. And we're working on Atlanta. But you're the capital city.

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They say you jive and game and can't be changed. But on the positive side, you're my piece of the rock and I love you, CC. Can you dig it? We didn't get out in a mute. We did get you. 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

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Are you up for the downstroke, CC? 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Are you... And when they come to march on you, sure they got the down pass. Be surprised if our leader, Reverend Ike, Secretary, Richard Pryor, Minister, Station, Stevie Terry, a fine Franklin, first lady. Are you out there? A Choco Dream is rock.

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1: What do you mean, Joe? My name's Roy.
0: Well, come here, Roy Ruby. You been uptown?
1: No, I ain't. I've been around.
0: You mean to send uptown?